going on out in the hallways. There's been too much noise in the hall, people. Too much noise in the hall. You gotta respect your neighbors, whatever that means. Anyway, I'm gonna dive right in the second hour here with something so 70s that you might just collapse in a 70s explosion. But it's for the people in the know. This is something that my parents would play on 8-track with a fire going, a couple of glasses of wine. Michael Franks. I mean, so uncool that he's cool. One of those kind of things. He makes Christopher Cross seem like Jimi Hendrix. Okay, but still, I love this song. I haven't heard it in a long time. I'm going to enjoy listening to it right now. This is the song. Lady Wants to Know. It's got a cool progression. It's that progressive stuff, but still so 70s. Come on, give us that 70s sound. Let's hear it. Take it away, Michael. Okay, I'm in the 70s officially. This is a time machine. This is how you go to the 70s. Is you put on Michael Franks. And you become part of the 70s.

as we depart from our spaceship from the 1970s, come back to the 21st century. Whoa, whoa, what's going on? What is this weird world? Where's Michael Franks? Where's the white pants and the cocaine and the white wine? What happened? I don't know. Okay, we're back. It's fine. You know, we need to ground ourselves after a time travel experience quite like that. I'm Jack Grayson. You're in the old hotel, and we have crashed the time machine in the hallway somewhere here, right by the... All right, we got a little illegal gambling room in the back, okay? And we're, you know, we got a couple people back here. Maybe you like to, you know, play the numbers. We got you covered. Okay, well, let's go a whole other way. Let's go with Marty Robbins. You know, most people know El Paso. That's like the one song I think most people know of Marty Robbins. And that song was also made popular by, I think the Grateful Dead did that one. Anyway, Streets of Laredo is as Western as you get. So we go from a crazy cocaine, white wine, white pants, 70s experience, right into stepping into the Western with Marty Robbins in the Streets of Laredo.

Well, as long as you know you've done wrong, that's the beginning to healing, cowboy. You and your ways and your dark ways. The streets of Laredo, you know? When a song could be also a story. I mean, there's other songs that are still stories, you know, in the 70s maybe. We had like, I guess I'm talking about the 70s. The 70s are pulling us back in a special way. Kris Kristofferson. I'm just going to move to Kris Kristofferson because, you know, that's the logical thing. You go from Michael Franks to Marty Robbins to Kris Kristofferson. I mean, if we had a chalkboard, I could show you the math that how Marty Robbins plus a little talk and previously playing Michael Franks takes you directly to Kris Kristofferson singing The Taker, which I believe this is the song he wrote talking about Johnny Cash. You've heard of Johnny Cash. That's the one for all you people that say you don't like country. They're like, I don't like country, but I do like Johnny Cash. I don't like black heavy metal, but I like Ozzy. You know, those people. But this is Kris Kristofferson.

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3: I'm Jack Grace, and you are listening to The Old Hotel, and I hope you are enjoying what you're hearing. Oh, yeah. Here we go. This is a nice little number from Frank Zappa, a fine Italian-American fella that grew up in California, Southern California fella. Maybe you've heard of him. This is the song, I'm a Beautiful Guy. And then it goes into Beauty Knows No Pain off the album You Are What You Is. You can't break these two songs up. It's an amazing little thing. Here we go.

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1: 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I mean, I could just keep playing the whole album. It's hard to cut it off anywhere. That is a pretty darn funny little segment from Frank Zappa. You are what you is. If you want a good sample of how darn funny Frank Zappa is, I think that's a pretty darn good example. Okay? And this is a pretty darn good example of how beautiful Merle Haggard is. Merle Haggard, there's no substitute.

There, I gargled on the air because I'm an innovative radio guy. 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I don't know. It just happened. What can I tell you? Merle Haggard, because, you know, Frank Zappa, and then Merle Haggard. And then you want to hear a good song from Pink Floyd, right? Because this is on metal. This made a lot of people's mixtapes in the 70s, because this song sounds good anywhere you put it. It's just got a great feel, and you can dance to it. It's the rare part called Happy Pink Floyd. Oh, yeah, there's a few Happy Pink Floyd songs.

Oh, that feels so good. Many people enjoyed going on a journey on that song at certain times in their life. You know what kind of journey I mean. A journey where you explore the outer parts of your mind. Oh yeah, that song was good for that. This song is good for anything, because Doc Watson is amazing. And this is Doc Watson doing his craft like no one can. No one plays songs like Doc Watson.

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butterflies are buzzing on the breeze. But time is running out, and the tide is rolling in. All nature's fair and square, and for our loves and crooked.

That was Matt Munisteri. It's Sign Me Up. Perfectly good track to hear on a Thursday night to make things right for you. I hope you're feeling well out there and you're enjoying your time at the old hotel, because that's what it's all about. Oh, yeah. Now, we're going to keep with our tradition here of playing the Weistronauts, another band that I champion on this show. I think makes excellent recordings, and the recordings need to be heard. You know what I'm saying, guy? That's right. These are important recordings, see? And they need to be heard.

Now that's what I call music. That's good stuff, you see what I'm saying? And I hope you're enjoying your time at the old hotel. I'm losing my mind. I don't know why. I think I lost it long ago, so it's okay. So you want to hear something really wild, man? Okay, here's some lounge singing. But, you know, this is from SCTV, actually. It's Rick Moranis singing as a lounge singer doing some of The Police. And I found this, and it's just, it's quite entertaining. You could just take, I mean, it's aging well. Some things, you know, some comedic little musical spots don't age well. Whereas this still seems to be as spot on as ever.

Oh, yeah. That sounds really good. Let me tell you something. That's aging well, you know? I'd listen to that again. And, you know, at the time, it was really funny. But now it sounds kind of hip, and I could see some of the younger folk in their 20s now. That just sounds cool. Oh, what's that? That's Ween playing? Let's listen to some Ween. Close out this segment.

0: That's very relaxing. In a way, it is, right? I'm Jack Grayson. You've been listening to The Old Hotel. Okay. Brian's show is coming up next. Not sure how much time we have left to play. Maybe sneak a couple songs in. But it's always a pleasure to have you join me at The Old Hotel. I hope you've enjoyed your stay. And we're here every Thursday, 7 to 9. So tune in next week.
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Online.

ZE Brian here with you. Hope you're doing well. Hope you had a good day. Thanks to Jack Grace for another fantastic edition of Jack Grace's Old Hotel. We just heard the Brothers Johnson with their 1977 remake of the 1971 tune from Shuggie Otis, Strawberry Letter 23. Very funky, very groovy. Speaking of funky and groovy, here's something that turns it up a notch even more. The Doctor, Dr. Lonnie Smith. Can't You Just Feel It? 98.1 KZE.

0: 98.1 KZE, Brian here with you. Kurt Vile, Chance the Bleed from his new record. Philadelphia's Been Good to Me. Before that, Dr. Lonnie Smith, Can't You Just Feel It? And the Brothers Johnson with their remake of Strawberry Letter 23, the great Shuggie Otis tune. Want to let you know that we are very excited to be partnering with Upstate Pines for Frolic at the Farm, our summer concert at Hardeman's Orchards. 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After the break, we've got some Aldis Harding, bunch more. Stay with us. 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
4: For use by adults 21 or older, keep out of the reach of children and pets. 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Cannabis can be addictive. Cannabis can impair concentration and coordination. 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

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Oh yeah, my dad's the midday man. He made me say this.

0: 98.1 KZE. Just love that cover of The Flaming Lips by Willie Nelson. Do You Realize? Ben Chasney with Last Night to Use the Telescope. He has a project called Six Organs of Admittance, a kind of an acid folk thing that I really, really like. And this was done for KPM. They're a library music label. Kind of make background and film music that... It's kind of become its own thing, library music, and he did one just for them, and it's gorgeous. Euclid, some Obscuro Psychedelia, Lazy Living, and up top, Aldous Harding with The Barrel. After the break, we have, what do we have? I don't know. I think I'm going to keep you guessing right here on 98.1 KZE.
1: 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Monday, August 3rd, from 10 a.m. to 12 p.m., DC works to offer job search 101 sessions at East Fishkill Community Library. Tuesday, August 4th, from 4:30 to 6 p.m., Grow With Us, all-ages gardening program with the Dama Farm at the David M. Hunt Library in Falls Village, Connecticut. Wednesday, August 5th, from 4 to 5 p.m., Anime Club at World's End Comics Teens in Kingston. 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This month, they will be discussing Catcher in the Rye. To submit your nonprofit or community event to KZE, email the who, what, where, when of your event to info@wkze.com.
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0: 98.1 KZE, Brian here with you, Caribou with Melody Day, the Sadies, Message to Belial, Caroline from Espers, and Unknown Mortal Orchestra, Swim and Sleep Like a Shark, a lot of psychedelic rock and folk in that set. 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

98.1 KZE, Brian here with you. Love that one from the West Coast Pop Art Experimental Band. They never made it super famous, but they put out a couple of really cool records in the mid-late 60s, and we heard Smell of Incense. Here's a song much later, but very kind of 60s inspired, The Greenhorns, There Is an End, 98.1 KZE.

0: 98.1 KZE, Brian here with you. Breakestra with Get Your Soul Together. Before that, Lilacs and Champagne with Sensations. The Greenhorns, There Is an End, Holly Golightly on the vocals. And Smell of Incense from the West Coast Pop, our experimental band up top. Want to let you know, this week only while supplies last. 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I've been there. 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

98.1 KZE, Brian here with you. The great Brazilian psychedelic rock group Os Mutantes with Le Premier Bonheur du Jour. Before that, British folk legend Burt Jansch with Angie, the Alabama Shakes, American Dreams. They've got a new one out, Sun Vault Serenade Song, up at the top. Next up, I want to play you one from a Swedish psychedelic rock band, Dunjan. They're amazing. They've got, I have 7 or 8 records. I think they're incredible. In fact, Tame Impala, who a lot of people, I think Tame Impala has experienced maybe more commercial success. Very much inspired by Dunjan. And I love this song. It's based on a Swedish folk song. And it starts with this almost like string quartet arrangement of the tune and then breaks into the song. I just love it. I'm going to butcher the pronunciation, but here's Dunjan with Do E For Fin For Mick, 98.1 KZE.

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Goose, Good Times, End Times. Before that, 12-string guitarist and composer James Blackshaw with Infinite Circle, and Swedish psych rockers Dunjan with Do F4, Fin 4, Mig. Up at the top, here's Yo La Tengo, 98.1 KZE.

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0: 98.1 KZE, Brian here with you. That song is crazy. It's like if a novel were turned into a song. It's just and gorgeous. Joanna Newsom, Emily. Before that, PG6, Old Man and the Mountain. After the break, some psychedelia for you. I guess that's the theme for the night. 98.1 KZE.
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2: For use by adults 21 or older, keep out of the reach of children and pets. 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Consume responsibly. Cannabis can be addictive. Cannabis can impair concentration and coordination. Do not operate a vehicle or machinery under the influence of cannabis. There may be health risks associated with the consumption of this product. Cannabis is not recommended for use by persons who are pregnant or nursing.
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98.1 KZE, Brian here with you. Donovan with Season of the Witch. Before that, British guitarist Michael Chapman with Stranger's Map of Texas. Life Is from Jessica Pratt and the West Coast Pop Art Experimental Band. That's a twofer. I played another song from them earlier, but I'm just in that mood tonight. We heard I Won't Hurt You. Want to give you a quick heads up that Rojan Summerfest is happening Saturday, August 8th from 4 to 8 p.m. in Hillsdale, New York. 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

0: Z.E. Brian here with you, Medeski, Martin, and Wood. Take me nowhere. I'm still into them, and I was super, super into them for a while. As a keyboard player, John Medeski with, first of all, his playing is amazing, and then just all his different keyboards, all the crazy sounds, you know, it's amazing. Boards of Canada, before that, with Kid for Today and Familiar Ground from Cinematic Orchestra up at the top. Thanks so much for being with me into these late hours. Truly, truly appreciate you. Reminder that our Frolic at the Farm is happening this Saturday at Hardeman's Orchards in Red Hook, New York. 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After the break, some Robert Plant. Have a great night.
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0: Don't miss KZE's Frolic at the Farm, Saturday, August 8th at Hardeman Orchards in Red Hook, featuring Capital Region Positive Pop Princess Shannon Taya, Power Duo, the Oranga Twins, Roots Rockers, 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

0: 98.1 KZE, the latest from Lucinda Williams, The World's Gone Wrong, title track to her new album. Brittany Spencer helps Lucinda out on vocals. Lyle Lovett with If I Had a Boat, Light of Your Love by Dan Tominski, and Eric Clapton with help from Rick Danko, All Our Past Times. Got a brand new song from Beth Orton, Waiting. It's called Waiting. It's on deck. And folks, don't miss out on the Pawpaw Fest, Taste North America's Largest Native Fruit, at the inaugural New York Pawpaw Agricultural and Arts Festival, September 26th and 27th, located at Magic Forest Farm in Queemans Hollow, just 20 minutes outside Albany, with picturesque views. 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
3: 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In case of accidental ingestion or overconsumption, contact the Poison Center. 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Cannabis can be addictive. Cannabis can impair concentration and coordination. Do not operate a vehicle or machinery under the influence of cannabis. There may be health risks associated with the consumption of this product. Cannabis is not recommended for use by persons who are pregnant or nursing.
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0: D.E. Beck with Ride Lonesome. New single sounding like it was left off the Sea Change album before Ride Lonesome. We heard Sean Rao with Newton's Cradle, and Beth Orton gave us Waiting. That's a new one from Beth. On the way, Robert Plant and so much more. We're going to check in with MK and the Arts and Culture Calendar right now.
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5: 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Ciao.

0: 98.1 KZE, Rhiannon Giddens, Carolina Rain. Hope is the Thing with Feathers comes out in just a little bit. New music from Rhiannon on the way. Bill Wyman's Rhythm Kings with Tobacco Road and Robert Plant doing Everybody's Song. And that's credited to Robert Plant featuring Susie Diane. Saving Grace is the album. You still have today to run over to Upstate Pines Dispensary, stock up on your needs for Frolic at the Farm, our summer concert happening at Hardeman Orchards in Red Hook, and right up the road is Upstate Pines Dispensary, conveniently located on Route 9 in Red Hook, across from Town Hall. 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

I know how lately I've been walking you crazy, but I've been saving and I've got my eye on a little car. And just as soon as I save enough more money, I'm planning on taking you way too far. So don't let the sun burn your sad water blue eyes. We don't want to miss this dance. Let's go to Reno one more time while we've still got a chance. I know how it would take a heartache or two to play and sing that song the way you do.

98.1 KZE, this is the Up and Running Morning Show. Schoolyard Blues by Garland Jeffries just moments ago. And we also heard Todd Snyder with We Still Have a Chance. I'm going to give you some good news and weather, which is brought to us by Williams Lumber, the name you know and the name you trust, with 7 locations to serve you, including Rhinebeck, Red Hook, Hudson, High Falls, and Pleasant Valley, WilliamsLumber.com online. Barbie 2, as well as being the biggest hit of 2023, the highest grossing live action comedy ever, $1.5 billion, and the 18th highest grossing film in history, Barbie is also Warner Brothers' best performing film. A sequel, therefore, had seemed a foregone conclusion. Director and co-writer Greta Gerwig and Noah Baumbach, her writing partner and husband, have now revealed they do indeed have an idea for a sequel. They just need to get Ken Gosling and Margot Barbie Robbie to agree to terms, and work will commence on Barbie 2. That's good news to some. Currently, it is 73 degrees outside the KZE studios in Red Hook. There's a heat advisory that's in effect currently till 8 o'clock tonight. Today, fog before 8 a.m., otherwise mostly sunny with highs in the upper 80s. The heat index will make it feel about 95. Tonight, scattered showers with thunder before 2 a.m., then isolated showers, patchy fog after 11 p.m., otherwise mostly cloudy, lows just below 70. There's a 50% chance that it won't rain tonight. Tomorrow, partly sunny. High is near 87 degrees with a 5-mile-an-hour breeze. Tomorrow night, isolated showers and thunderstorms before 8 p.m., then isolated showers between 8 and 2 a.m. Partly cloudy, lows about 69, 80% chance that it won't rain. Sunday, sunshine, highs in the upper 80s. Sunday night, clear, lows in the low 60s. And Monday is looking sunny with highs in the upper 80s. Stay right here. We'll keep you informed. It's the Up and Running Morning Show, 98.1 KZE, only for you. It's the Heartless Bastards.

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8: For use by adults 21 or older, keep out of the reach of children and pets. 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Cannabis can be addictive. Cannabis can impair concentration and coordination. Do not operate a vehicle or machinery under the influence of cannabis. There may be health risks associated with the consumption of this product. Cannabis is not recommended for use by persons who are pregnant or nursing.
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0: 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The Falcon in Marlboro, The Dylan Doyle Band. Album Release Party. Buttonball Barn in South Egremont, Massachusetts, A.K. Cody. Daryl's House in Pauling, Echoes of the Eagles. Snug's in New Paltz, Atibia. Late Night at Colony, Friday Night Fever. Saturday, Daryl's House in Pauling, Brunch with Blue Plate Special. Hardeman Orchards in Red Hook, 98.1 KZE presents Frolic at the Farm 2. 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Colony in Woodstock, Reggae in the Garden with This and That Band and Roots Rock Reality Band. Lark Hall in Albany, Lark Before Dark Dance Party with DJ Roomba. Lark Hall in Albany, Stella Rose at the 11. The Falcon in Marlboro, Muscle Shoals Tribute to the Allman Brothers. The Stissing Center in Pine Plains, Opera Uncorked. Tempo Performing Arts Center in Kingston, Cole Quest and the City Pickers. Buttonball Barn in South Egremont, Massachusetts, Big Yellow Taxi. Daryl's House in Pauling, Sabbath Superstars, tribute to Black Sabbath. Snug's in New Paltz, Blair Baldwin, Knife Throat, The Lousketeers, and Bravo About. The Lemon Squeeze in New Paltz, Vinyl Night.
1: Sunday!
0: Daryl's House in Pauling, Brunch with Simon Elijah. The Falcon in Marlboro, Big Joe Fitz, Celebration of Life. Tempo Performing Arts Center in Kingston, The Hot Club Sessions. Colony in Woodstock, Jared Clemens and special guests with the Picnic Committee. Daryl's House in Pauling, MTV Unplugged Tribute Band. This has been the Entertainment Calendar on 98.1 KZE. Thank you for listening to the Up and Running Morning Show. Just moments before the Entertainment Calendar, we heard Shaka Demus and Pliers with Murder, She Wrote. Roy Hamilton gave us Don't Let Go. We're going to keep the vibes rolling right along. Got a new song from Eli Paperboy Reed. And it has a featured singer, Zanaya, is helping out, Eli Paperboy Reed. So stay tuned. Love You More, a brand new one, coming up right after a couple of brief messages. 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
1: or used by adults 21 or older. Keep out of the reach of children and pets. In case of accidental ingestion or overconsumption, contact the Poison Center. Consume responsibly. Cannabis can be addictive. Cannabis can impair concentration and coordination. Do not operate a vehicle or machinery under the influence of cannabis. There may be health risks associated with the consumption of this product. Cannabis is not recommended for use by persons who are pregnant or nursing.
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0: Line 'em up. Trombone Shorty and the New Breed Brass Band, that's off their collective album called Second Line Sunday. What You Gonna Do by Peter Tosh. Love You More a little while back from Eli Paperboy Reed. And we got all kinds of great music coming your way. There's a heat advisory in effect, and it's on now, and it's lasting until 8 o'clock, maybe extended, because it's going to be hot throughout the whole weekend and then some. 73 degrees overcast right now, some fog before 8 a.m., then mostly sunny with highs around 88. The heat index will make it feel about 95. So stay with us, stay hydrated, and keep on KZE, and don't miss out on the most powerful night for mental health as MHA of Dutchess County presents The Sound of Nashville on October 6th, an unforgettable benefit concert with a star-studded lineup of country music, Craig Morgan, Maggie Rose, Ian Flanagan, and more. 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Here's more info.
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5: For use only by adults 21 or older, keep out of the reach of children and pets. In case of accidental ingestion or overconsumption, contact the Poison Center. Consume responsibly. Cannabis can be addictive. Cannabis can impair concentration and coordination. Do not operate a vehicle or machinery under the influence of cannabis. There may be health risks associated with the consumption of this product. Cannabis is not recommended for use by persons who are pregnant or nursing.
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0: 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Thanks a lot for listening. It's always a pleasure to be here with you all. So stay with us around the clock. Received by Avett Patton, Mama Can't Help You by Doyle Bramhall II, and Tulsa by Wayne Hancock. We are going to keep on moving and give you some good news in just a moment. 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Also at 8:15-ish, Donna the Rock and Roll Chef with another great edition of Beats and Eats. That's coming up in just a bit.
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1KZE Juanita by the Flying Burrito Brothers. Hope you're having a great morning, having a good time here myself. So thanks a lot for being part of the morning. 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First time ever. There's no denying it. This has been the summer of country music. Ella Langley's Choosing Texas has become the song of America's summer and broken numerous records. And now it's the genre itself that is dominating the Billboard Hot 100. For the first time in history, country songs claim all top five spots, thanks to singles from Langley.

around you, your neighbors. Make sure they're cool and got water. Tonight, scattered showers and thunderstorms before 2 a.m., then isolated showers, patchy fog after 11 p.m., otherwise mostly cloudy, lows just below 70, and a 50% chance that it won't rain. Tomorrow, partly sunny, highs in the upper 80s with a 5-mile-an-hour wind. Tomorrow night, isolated showers and thunder before 8 p.m., then isolated showers between 8 and 2 a.m., partly cloudy, lows around 69. Sunday will be sunny with highs about 87 degrees. Sunday night, clear, lows in the low 60s, and Monday will be sunny with highs in the upper 80s. Monday night, chance of rain before 2 a.m., cloudy, lows about 68. And Tuesday could be wet, chance of showers with thunder after 2, partly sunny through it all with highs around 85. Stay here. We'll keep you in the know. It's the Up and Running Morning Show. Come again, Jim James. Come again, new music, KZE.

0: off the Drip Field album. That's Goose with Hunger Sight. 98.1 KZE, the up and running morning show. I'm Rick, your host. Before Goose, Jim James gave us Come Again. And we'll take a little break. We'll hear from some sponsors. And then we're going to hear from Donna the Rock and Roll Chef and Beats and Eats. Looking forward to hearing where she's been and where she's going. And she always finds some amazing places to have a little bite to eat. Or maybe listen to some live music. Combine it all together. Beats and Eats. Donna the Rock and Roll Chef. Every other week on KZE. And this is the one. It's coming right up in about a couple minutes. Next. 98.1 KZE.
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0: Good morning, friends. Welcome to another rousing edition of Beats and Eats. I'm Rick, and joining me is Donna the Rock and Roll Chef. Now, Donna travels up and down local roads. She's on a mission to find something delicious to nosh on, maybe hear some live music, maybe do both at the same time. Donna the Rock and Roll Chef is with us for Beats and Eats. Hi, Donna. You're looking great this morning.
6: Thank you, Rick. You are looking great also.
0: Well, thanks. So, where you been?
6: I took a trip over to Walkill View Farm Market.
0: I love that place.
6: Which I believe they advertise on the station.
0: Yeah.
6: And I heard about all the advertisements, and I knew they made good pie. Mm. So, I was in search of a pie, and I went there, and believe me, I found a winner.
0: Hmm.
6: And it was, in my humble opinion, one of the top three pies in Hudson Valley.
0: Now, there's a couple of pies that people just love, like apple and blueberry and cherry. What'd you have?
6: I had the bumbleberry.
0: Mm.
6: And that is, yeah, I know, bumble. I like the word, too. Bumbleberry. Anyway, it's a combination of apples, blackberries, raspberries, strawberries, and rhubarb.
0: Huh.
6: And this pie is totally chock filled with fruit. It's like, do you know when you cut into some pies, the filling runs out?
0: Yeah.
6: And
0: yeah.
6: No, this is like a solid piece of all the fruit. The crust was flaky, buttery, and it had that bit of a saltiness to it. So, I mean, obviously the baker really knows their craft.
0: Now, was that the pie with the ice cream on top that you sent me a picture of?
6: Oh, I have to tell you the whole story behind that. I do love ice cream with my pie.
0: Yeah,
6: so
0: a la mode.
6: I just want to give a quick shout out to Dressel Farms. They are also right outside of New Paltz. Mm. They make their own ice cream there. They use the fruit from the farm. It's so pure and clean and creamy. Dressel Farms, check them out. But I just want to talk a little bit more about Walk Hill Farm Market.
0: Yeah.
6: They have so much stuff there. Their produce is gorgeous. There's over 200 acres. The farm is family owned by the Ferrante family, and their vegetables are outstanding. The string beans, so green, kale, broccoli, eggplant. They use a lot of local farms that are just a couple miles away, and they have their produce for sale too.
0: How far from corn season are we?
6: We're in it. Come on, I've been making corn chowder all week.
0: Nice.
6: They have great produce. The freezer section is quite nice. They've got chicken and lobster pot pies.
0: Wow.
6: That are from Lake Katrine. A woman called Pika, she's got a company there called Pika's Farm Table.
0: Nice.
6: Her pies and quiches are delish. Pastas they have, raviolis. The shelves are filled with condiments, jams, jellies. I mean,
0: Are they open?
6: They are open every day from 9 to 6:30, 7 days a week, open all four seasons. You can get your Christmas tree there. Of course, you can get your pies for your holiday table, which I plan on doing. But there's one thing I just have to tell you about the bakery. Even I was tricked. They had, of course, the iconic apple cider donut, which I know you love, I love, everybody in the Hudson Valley loves. And I saw underneath them, there was another donut. It looked just like an apple cider donut, but it wasn't, and it isn't. It's a donut that's mixed with strawberry puree in the batter, and they only make it on the weekends. So the rock and roll chef will be there next Saturday.
0: Wait a second. So it's a strawberry puree donut?
6: Yes, like, and it looks like an apple cider donut. It's got the, you know, the cinnamon sugar on the outside.
0: I'm sold. Only on the weekend.
6: I will be there. I mean, they have picnic tables outside. You can get a donut, coffee.
0: Cool.
6: You can look at the gunks, which the view there is spectacular.
0: Nice. I'll send you out with a 20. Pick me up half a dozen.
6: I'm going to be hoarding them all. Are you kidding me? I'll be the woman there pushing people away.
0: Yeah, you'll be the one going, here's your 20 back. They had none.
6: They had none. I'm going to lie to you. Anyway, so I just want to recommend Walk Hill View Farm Market. I mean, there's so many farm stands right now, and they're all equally beautiful.
0: Yeah.
6: Now's the time. But Walk Hill Farm is just, it had a little bit something special to it. I don't know whether it was the setting with the mountains, because I love being either in the Catskills or the Gunks. I'm drawn to them.
0: Give us the address.
6: 15 New York 299, right outside of New Paltz. You can't miss it. 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
0: How can folks get in touch with you? 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
0: Well, that's wonderful. And what's up next?
6: I might be going to the Frolic, listening to some Bayou Super Jam.
0: Woo! Well, here's something for you, Donna. 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

0: The band Back to Memphis, live at Watkins Glen, 98.1 KZE, the up-and-running morning show. We took you all down the line with the Stones right after another great Beats and Eats with Donna the Rock and Roll Chef. She'll be back in 2 weeks with another new Beats and Eats. Always a fun time when Donna comes around. And folks, don't miss out. 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That simple. And that's today from noon to 2 at Upstate Pines in Red Hook, and score a pair of free Frolic tickets. 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
1: 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Sunday, August 2nd, from 2 to 5 p.m., follow the Forest Wildlife Training. Join the Sheffield Land Trust and the Housatonic Valley Association at the Bushnell Sage Library in Sheffield to learn more about how you can help wildlife move across our landscape. Monday, August 3rd, from 10 a.m. to 12 p.m., DC works to offer job search 101 sessions at East Fishkill Community Library. Tuesday, August 4th, from 4:30 to 6 p.m., Grow With Us, all-ages gardening program with the Dama Farm at the David M. Hunt Library in Falls Village, Connecticut. Wednesday, August 5th, from 4 to 5 p.m., Anime Club at World's End Comics Teens in Kingston. Friday, August 7th, from 4 to 5 p.m., David M. Hunt Library and the Falls Village Equity Project host Band Book Club. This month, they will be discussing Catcher in the Rye. 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

0: It's the Up and Running Morning Show, 98.1 KZE. I'm Rick. That was the Beatles. Little quick one. Why don't we do it in the road off the White Album? Do you realize the Flaming Lips off Yoshimi Battles the Pink Robots? And Dirk Powell, the brand new song, Tomorrow We Sail. The new album is called Wake. Check it out. Coming up, more great musical diversity. Folks, don't miss out. Tomorrow from 4 to 8 p.m. in Hillsdale, New York, it's the Rojan Summerfest, an indoor-outdoor community event with regional wine, beer, spirits, and cider producers, food truck craft vendors, family activities, leash dogs are welcome, and live music from Garen Benfield and friends. 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

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Thanks a lot for listening to the Up and Running Morning Show. Ben Harper live from Mars. Ben Harper and the Innocent Criminals with a ripping Glory and Consequence kicks off the entire album. And it's a great one. We heard The Healing Tide by The War and Treaty right before Ben Harper and the Innocent Criminals. And we're going to keep things moving right along. We got some good news and weather. And, well, here it comes. Life's a beach. In good news, for people looking for sunbathing spots, a popular bathing beach near Naples, Italy, is cracking down on beach hoggers with a dawn sweep on umbrellas, sun loungers and deck chairs left on the sands overnight, said the news. Authorities in Toro di Greco said items belonging to so-called furbetti dell'uomo, umbrella cheaters, were continuously occupying the beach, effectively reserving a spot for the owner's return. The town's umbrella cheaters face a potential fine of 500 euros, which is 577 U.S. dollars, as well as a bureaucratic ordeal to get their confiscated items back. So they're cracking down on reserving your spot overnight. They don't want it. And here is your weather forecast. There is a heat advisory in effect until 8 o'clock tonight. That could extend because, in my humble opinion, according to the forecast, it's still going to be hot. And heat advisory is, well, something you should take heed of. Today, it's going to be mostly sunny. Highs around 88 with the heat index making it feel like 95. Hardly a wind. Tonight, scattered showers and thunderstorms before 2 a.m., then isolated showers. Patchy fog after 11. Otherwise, most

Highs in the upper 80s. Monday night could rain before 2 a.m. Mostly cloudy and lows around 68. Tuesday, another hot one, around 85. Chance of showers between 8 a.m. and 2 p.m. and chance of thunderstorms after 2. We'll keep you in the know. It's the Up and Running Morning Show. 98.1 KZE. Here's one from Margot Price. It's her cover of Charlie Daniels' Long-Haired Country Boy with a girl singing it. Goes like this.

0: The Band of Horses with Laredo, 98.1 KZE. I'm Rick, your host. Band of Horses off Infinite Arms with Laredo. We heard Linda Ronstadt doing the John Hiatt tune. When We Ran off a cool album called It'll Come to You, the Songs of John Hiatt, a compilation of great recordings of John Hiatt tunes, including that fantastic vocal performance from Linda Ronstadt on John's song. I'm sure John Hiatt is super proud of writing that song and having Linda just knock it out of the park. Great stuff. We heard a new one from Margot Price, Long-Haired Country Girl, from her new album of covered tunes. Folks, tomorrow is Frolic at the Farm 2 at Hardiman Orchards in Red Hook on Route 199, which is also called West Market Street. And don't miss this amazing day of music. The entire KZE staff will be frolicking with you and will be prancing around, making sure you're having a good time, you know, doing everything you do at a big party. And we're going to be partying from 2 to 10, and we want you to be part of it. So simply visit Upstate Pines Dispensary. They're located at 7345 South Broadway in Red Hook, right across from Town Hall. And if you stop by today from noon till 2, you'll find Dave Kay wearing a yellow KZE t-shirt. And all you have to do is walk up to Dave and say, "I want to go to the Frolic." And he'll give you a free pair of Frolic tickets. I said free. And that is a super cool gift. So go shopping today at Upstate Pines. They open at 10. And they're going to be, well, giving out Frolic tickets from noon till 2. So go find Dave Kay at the dispensary in Red Hook at Upstate Pines. Ask him for a pair of Frolic tickets, and he'll hook you up. Supplies are limited, of course. We only are giving away a couple of pairs of passes. So go down there between noon and 2, and we'll see you at Frolic at the Farm 2 at Hardiman Orchards. It's going to be inside, just so you know. It's a giant historic barn that all the live music will be in. So rain or shine, you'll be covered. You'll be protected from all the elements inside the barn. 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The only worry is from the car to the venue. And, well, that might be a little bit of a walk. 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

0: The Vroop by the Oranga Twins. 98.1 KZE, the up and running morning show. I'm Rick, your host. The Oranga Twins, winners of the Battle of the Bands virtual contest that we had. The Oranga Twins have a new album, We Are Genius, and you can see them at Frolic at the Farm 2 tomorrow. They're going to be on the stage at Hardiman Orchards, and I'm explaining to you that it's a rain or shine event. It's on. So we're going to be inside in the barn. That's where the stage is at Hardiman Orchards, inside the barn. Food in there, beer in there, everything else will be in there as well as you. 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
4: Here to tell you about our last scheduled show of the season. 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Mike will have lots of friends with him, and they will dig deep into the New Riders songbook. Professor Louie worked with and produced many of the band's songs and albums. Louie, with his band, the Chromatics, will bring the magic of the band alive. Just when you thought it couldn't get any better, thanks to Marveltown Hardware, the world's only rock and roll hardware store, the Woodstock Horns will be here as well. This is a one-off show you don't want to miss. Michael and his band will do a set, then Louie and the Chromatics will do a set, and then both bands will mash it all together in one big jam. That's at Hardiman Orchards Event Barn in Red Hook. 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

0: Hello?
1: Hey, it's me.
0: Hey, we need to talk. Things haven't been the same lately, and I've been really unsatisfied.
1: I know. I realize I haven't been putting out what you need. I'm sorry. I just can't perform like I used to, and I feel terrible about it.
0: I've noticed. You barely get started, and then you're done. And you're causing my energy bill to go up. I've been thinking about trying something new.
1: Please, give me another chance. I can fix this. I just need some professional help.
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6: 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I'm Rick, your host, saying goodbye and farewell. And don't miss out, a couple of cool things going on tomorrow. Of course, you know that it's Frolic at the Farm, too, at 4:45 every Saturday. Don't miss out on Cannabis Corner. It's a weekly conversation about the cannabis scene across our region with interviews, listener questions, insight from professionals and local dispensaries, and informative talk about products, wellness, education, trends, and the evolving legal cannabis market every Saturday at 4:45 on 98.1 KZE, the Cannabis Corner. And this week we're going to be discussing concentrates with special guest Harry, so don't miss out. Cannabis Corner is brought to you in part by Upstate Pines in Red Hook. 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And today from noon to two, Diamond Dave K will be at Upstate Pines giving away Frolic tickets. Find him wearing a yellow KZE t-shirt between noon and two, and ask him for a free pair of Frolic tickets, and he'll hook you up. So we'll see you at the Frolic. Stock up and say hi to all our friends at Upstate Pines and to Dave K. And don't miss Cannabis Corner tomorrow at 4:45 on 98.1 KZE. I'm back again at 9 p.m. for Family Jam House, which may be preempted due to some live music coming from Hardiman Orchards, Frolic at the Farm too. So hopefully we'll be broadcasting the Bayou Super Jam live on the radio. So Family Jam House may be bumped for a week, and that's okay. The host says that's all right. Enjoy the day, enjoy the weekend, enjoy every breath, and help people. Don't hurt people. I'm Rick. See you tomorrow.

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0: 98.1 KZE, Death Cab for Cutie, Stone Over Water. Elvis Costello before that was Sulfur to Sugar Cane. Also, Doggone Fleas, Do You Want to Know My New Dance Step? And Joan Osborne, starting off there with High Water, one of her many studio and live recordings of Dylan. She's been on a sort of a bit of a tear the last couple of years, covering a lot of Dylan, doing a lot of shows, celebrating the songwriting of Bob Dylan, and they have been, I've been to a couple of those shows, and I have not been disappointed, so much so that I invited Joan to come in today to the midday show, and she will be here at 2 o'clock, and we're going to get to the bottom of this Dylan obsession that she has, but an obsession she shares with so many of us, right? So it's been a joy. And I cannot wait to chat with Joan. She has a show coming up this Saturday, tomorrow at the Assembly in Kingston. And we're going to talk to her, too. I have got a conversation also with the documentary filmmaker Amir Bar-Lev, who is showing his brand new documentary about extreme mountain climbing. It's called The Last First, subtitle Winter K2. And I'm very excited. I know Bar-Lev a little bit. Met him before. He's been on my podcast with an earlier film. I'm very excited to talk to him about this. The Woodstock Film Festival will be hosting that screening as part of their off-season screening series at the Orpheum Theater on Thursday. We'll talk to Amir and Joan at 2. And in between there, Dave, our colleague Dave of Soul, of the Soul Patrol, will be over at Upstate Pines giving away, let's see what it says here. Free frolic tickets. Amazing. These tickets are offered on a limited basis and will go fast. So stop in to Upstate Pines Dispensary at 7345 South Broadway in Red Hook, just down the road from KZE, and you can get your free frolic tickets. He'll be there from 12 to 2. All right? So you don't even have to miss anything, and don't miss Joan at 2 o'clock here on the Midday Show. 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It's a robust, midday show here today, this Friday, August 7th. It's a gorgeous day outside, albeit a little warm, a little toasty out there. Just hydrate, as we like to say. Okay, I'll be back after the break. We've got Milk Carton Kids, Lake Street Dive, and more. 98.1 KZE.
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0: listening to the Friday edition of the Midday Show here on 98.1 KZE, The Stones, with their latest Jealous Lover. Before that, Wilco's Evicted. We heard from Lake Street Dive with their latest, You're Never Around, and the Milk Carton Kids at the top with Blinded and Smiling. So last night, just like every first Thursday of the month, my partner co-hosts a story slam at the Avalon in Catskill. And I had, they were like, oh my gosh, it was packed in there. I mean, they're doing really well. People are turning out in numbers, old, middle-aged, young, you name it. Everybody was there. And I thought, what a great opportunity to give away some tickets to tomorrow's, frolic at the farm. And sure enough, I unloaded, gave away a bunch of tickets to those lucky folks. And I just think they're going to be among the lucky folks to be able to enjoy this frolic at the farm tomorrow. It's not too late. Come by. You don't even have to buy the ticket ahead if you don't want to. You can get it when you arrive at the gate at Hardeman Orchards in Red Hook tomorrow. Family fun starts around 2. You know, kids under 12 are free. There'll be music with Jack Grace, and it'll be a lot of fun. And then finally, in the early evening, we'll get around to the all the bands and the stellar music. And I think the weather's going to be very accommodating. So I hope you'll consider coming out if you're still on the fence. Let me be the one to give you a polite push off the fence right into the Hardeman Orchards property. How's that? right on 199 between routes 9 and 9G in Red Hook, New York. Hopefully we'll see you there. All right. You can get tickets at WKZE.com. All right. We'll take a break. We'll be right back with Steep Canyon Rangers. Also, Joe Jackson's coming up. My guest, Amir Barlev, the documentary filmmaker at 12. Joan Osborne's coming in here at 2 o'clock today. 98.1 KZE.
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0: This is Adam, your host of the Midday Show here on 98.1 KZE with you. That was Ryan Shaw with You Don't Know Nothing About Love. Before that's the Steep Canyon Rangers with Rumble Strips, Joe Jackson's Another World, and starting off, the Aranga Twins. Sick About It is the name of that song. The Aranga Twins are one of the many wonderful, talented performers tomorrow at the Frolic at the Farm. And if you're interested in going, if you've been, not sure if you've been oscillating about it, you don't have to. Go down to Upstate Pines Dispensary between 12 and 2. Dave is of the Soul Patrol is there. He's waiting for you to come in and buy some goodies, and you can get a free tickets to the Frolic at the Farm if you go to Upstate Pines Dispensary. I mean, that's a pretty sweet situation, I'd say. We'll come right back with more of the Midday Show. We've got Amir Bar-Lev, the documentary filmmaker, at 12. We've got Joan Osborne at 2. You don't want to go anywhere. 98.1 KZE.
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6: 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It's John from Hardiman Orchards Event Barn in Red Hook, here to tell you about our last scheduled show of the season. Saturday, August 15th, the Glendale Train to Cripple Creek Show pulls into the barn. This show brings the talents of Michael Falzarano, of the New Riders, and Professor Louie and the Chromatics. Mike will have lots of friends with him, and they will dig deep into the New Riders songbook. Professor Louie worked with and produced many of the band's songs and albums. Louie, with his band, the Chromatics, will bring the magic of the band alive. Just when you thought it couldn't get any better, thanks to Marbletown Hardware, the world's only rock and roll hardware store, the Woodstock Horns will be here as well. This is a one-off show you don't want to miss. 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

0: 98.1 KZE, Joseph Arthur, Honey on the Moon. Before that, the Weepies, I Was Made for Sunny Days. We heard from the Deslons as well with Laude Mama. And Jay Collins and the Northern Resistance with 3 Days in Paris. Time to take a look at the weather. There is currently a heat advisory in effect until 8 o'clock this evening. FYI, mostly sunny today. Temperatures reaching close to 90 in the upper 80s. Overnight, some scattered showers and thunderstorms. Temperatures close to 70 in the upper 60s. Tomorrow, Saturday, partly sunny. Currently, I'm looking, and I don't think there's going to be much rain, if any, tomorrow. But that's what it says right now on the forecast. Partly sunny, temperatures in the mid-80s. No mention of rain until overnight Saturday. So there you go. Sunday, sunny. Temperatures in the mid-80s, no rain in the forecast. Monday, sunny. Temperatures in the mid to upper 80s, no rain in the forecast until overnight Monday. We're getting some more rain during the week next week. Has been the case, but it looks like we may get a dry or mostly dry weekend ahead. The weather looks accommodating for the frolic at the farm. We're very, very thrilled if that's the case. And hopefully the humidity will behave itself as well. Okay, so we'll take a break. We'll be right back with more musical diversity. We got Suitcase Junket coming up right after this. Amir Barlev is stopping by. Well, I'm going to talk to him on the phone, actually. But he's, you know, sort of in his heart stopping by to talk to me about a screening of his latest documentary called The Last First, Winter K2. And he will be at a screening at the Orpheum Theater on Thursday, August 13th from 7 to 9 of this brand new documentary, which is screening as part of the Woodstock Film Festival's off-season screening series. But I know Amir, and he's a sweetheart, and he's a very, very talented filmmaker. All right, so stick around. That's at 12 o'clock. 98.1 KZE.
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5: 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Cannabis can be addictive. Cannabis can impair concentration and coordination. 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There may be health risks associated with the consumption of this product. Cannabis is not recommended for use by persons who are pregnant or nursing.
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1: 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Join the Sheffield Land Trust and the Housatonic Valley Association at the Bushnell Sage Library in Sheffield to learn more about how you can help wildlife move across our landscape. Monday, August 3rd, from 10 a.m. to 12 p.m., DC works to offer job search 101 sessions at East Fishkill Community Library. Tuesday, August 4th, from 4:30 to 6 p.m., Grow With Us, all-ages gardening program with the Dama Farm at the David M. Hunt Library in Falls Village, Connecticut. Wednesday, August 5th, from 4 to 5 p.m., Anime Club at World's End Comics Teens in Kingston. Friday, August 7th, from 4 to 5 p.m., David M. Hunt Library and the Falls Village Equity Project host Band Book Club. This month, they will be discussing Catcher in the Rye. To submit your nonprofit or community event to KZE, email the who, what, where, when of your event to info@wkze.com.
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0: This is Adam here with you on 98.1 KZE with your Friday edition of the Midday Show. My buddy Chris Maxwell just now with Things Have Changed For Me. Before that, John Lee Hooker's Blues Before Sunrise. Also in there, Havana Cuba All-Stars, their song Palo Santo. And we started with Kurt Vile's latest, Chance to Bleed. All right. Dave Keating is about ready to start giving away free tickets to the Frolic down at the Upstate Pines Dispensary in Red Hook. They are at 7345 South Broadway in Red Hook. He'll be there from noon to 2. Giving away free frolic tickets. WKZE's own Dave K will be there wearing a yellow KZE t-shirt. And all you have to do is mention the word frolic to him to get a free pair of frolic tickets. How cool is that? That's today from noon to 2. And while you're there, pick up some goodies from Upstate Pines Dispensary. All right. All right. In a few minutes, we've got Amir Barlev on the phone to talk about his new film, called The Last First, Winter K2. You can see it at the Orpheum Theater as part of Upstate Films. They're hosting, Woodstock Film Festival's hosting. It's a nice convergence. That's Thursday, August 13th at 7 o'clock. Amir will be there for a Q&A. All right, back in a moment with Amir. 98.1 KZE.
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2: 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It's John from Hardiman Orchard's Event Barn in Red Hook. Here to tell you about our last scheduled show of the season. Saturday, August 15th, the Glendale Train to Cripple Creek Show pulls into the barn. This show brings the talents of Michael Falzerano, of the New Riders, and Professor Louie and the Chromatics. Mike will have lots of friends with him, and they will dig deep into the New Riders songbook. Professor Louie worked with and produced many of the band's songs and albums. Louie, with his band, the Chromatics, will bring the magic of the band alive. Just when you thought it couldn't get any better, thanks to Marveltown Hardware, the world's only rock and roll hardware store, the Woodstock Horns will be here as well. This is a one-off show you don't want to miss. Michael and his band will do a set, then Louie and the Chromatics will do a set, and then both bands will mash it all together in one big jam. 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

0: All right, I will do a little intro and bring you right in. And when I say 10 minutes, I really mean like Google a half hour.
1: Okay, that's fine.
0: No, I know, I'm kidding. All
1: Oh.
0: right, here we go. Ready? All right. Welcome back to the Midday Show, and it's a pleasure to welcome filmmaker Amir Barlev to the Midday Show. Welcome.
1: Thanks, Adam. I'm glad to be here.
0: Yeah, no, real glad to reconnect. Let me just read this for the audience because there's a special screening of your latest documentary called The Last First, Winter K2, which is about to have a screening on Thursday, August 13th, thanks to Upstate Films at the Orpheum Theater in Saugerties and hosted by the Woodstock Film Festival. So let me just read a little bit about the film and about you, and then we'll jump right in. In The Last First, Winter K2, Amir Barlev tells a complex, harrowing, and moving story that unpacks the industry of extreme mountain climbing and its changing culture. Focusing on a 2021 expedition, mountaineers John Snorri, you're going to jump in and correct me, okay? But I'm going to say Sigur Jonsson or Jonsson.
1: I
0: Jonsson?
1: just call him John
0: Sigur.
1: Snorri because I had the same problems that you
0: Oh,
1: just
0: John
1: had.
0: Snorri, that works. An
1: Yeah.
0: Icelander and Pakistani father-son team Ali and Sadpara, excuse me, set out
1: Actually,
0: to
1: you
0: be
1: got
0: the
1: it. Yeah.
0: Thank you. To be the first to summit K2 in the winter. Oof, when the mountains conditions are their cruelest. The men soon find themselves sharing the treacherous ascent with influencer climbers and their film crews, commercial expedition clients, and NIMS, a Nepalese, excuse me, celebrity mountaineer and his team of Sherpas. I beg your pardon. Winter K2 takes us to the icy heights and unpredictable weather of K2 and reveals a surprising and layered story, one of strategy and determination, class and caste, money and power, all under life and death circumstances. And let me just let people know some of your other work real quick. Your past documentaries include Fighter, one that a big favorite of mine, my kid could paint that. The Tillman Story, Happy Valley, Long Strange Trip, which is when you did my podcast, actually, and this new film. And of course, you also were a producer on one of my favorite documentaries ever made. And I've gotten to be real good friends with the filmmakers, Trouble the Water. What a career. Amir Barlev, welcome to WKZE and the Midday Show.
1: Thanks a lot. Thanks for
0: Yeah.
1: that nice introduction.
0: All right. What the heck? Did you ever have to go to
1: No,
0: locations during the
1: I
0: winter?
1: didn't.
0: Man, okay, good
1: Yeah,
0: for you.
1: no, I got involved 3 years after the events that take place in the film. And one of the things that the film is about is the fact that these days, when you go up to the high Himalayas or these other, the highest peaks in the world, you know that somebody in the film says, "Yeah, you used to bring just a chef and maybe the Sherpa team. Now you bring the chef, the Sherpa, and the documentary filmmaker or the videographer." So I was very fortunate that everybody up there was filming, even if just with their iPhones, and it helped. It obviously helped me not have to go up to 8,000 meters, but it also is a thematically interesting thing because the film is about social media and documentaries as much as it's about mountaineering.
0: Well, explain that.
1: Yeah, I think people have been doing brave things and wanting to talk about it ever since, cave drawings, right? And certainly very few people climb the highest mountains in the world without there being fanfare back home at sea level. But these days, we all carry around a camera in our pockets with our phone, and we have this social media outlet for everything we do, even if it's just taking pictures of our dinner. And so when people do these very, very death-defying achievements, there's a whole expectation in a sense of disseminating the information on social media or making a film. And that's interesting, right? Because it makes it slightly more dangerous in a way, because who wants to come back and say, yeah, we got close to the summit, but the conditions didn't look great, so we turned back. You know, you put a lot of time and with these high altitude mountaineering events, you put a lot of money into it. And so there's a tremendous amount of pressure to succeed. And I'm not a mountaineer. I'm a documentary filmmaker. And so one part that really interests me is what degree of pressure comes from my ilk, the documentary filmmakers, right? So, you know, that's a very, very popular type of documentary these days, are these mountaineering documentaries.
0: Right.
1: And I have to admit that I love some of them, and other ones I feel a little weird about. And I hope that what we've done
0: ethical here, stuff you're talking
1: yeah,
0: about?
1: Yeah, I'm talking about ethical stuff. But these are just interesting questions around documentary in a way. But obviously, as you said in the intro there, there's life or death consequences when you're dealing with, you know, the top of the world, K2, you know, Everest. We've tried to make something that appeals to people who love adrenalized mountaineering films. This is certainly one of them, in the sense that there's, it's a riveting survival tale that not everybody makes it through. And at the same time, we've tried to distinguish ourselves a little bit. I don't know if we've succeeded, but we've tried to question the medium a little bit and sort of talk about some of the sea level issues that are also, at play.
0: So there is sort of a subplot of environmentalism in the almost necessarily, if you're going to talk about this type of, or rather, you know, make this kind of film, there's a kind of an environmental aspect to it. Or is that?
1: Well, you think? I would say that, you know, there's certainly when I started delving into this, I was surprised, and then I realized I shouldn't have been surprised, to the degree that, you know, when you go to the ends of the earth, or you go to these forbidden places, you bring along humanity. You know, that's what's interesting about most science fiction, right? It's like they go to the planet Zargon, yet they brought their own human foibles or whatever.
0: Right.
1: You know, this is not unlike that. When you go up to the top of K2 or even the base camp of K2, it's like being on the moon, right? And you go there and, you know, you're at a base camp with, let's say, 50 other humans from various other places, also from various other socioeconomic places in life, and that in and of itself is an interesting story, right? Because only the wealthiest people in the world essentially can become mountaineers, and only the poorest people in the world, stereotype or generalizing a little bit, but the people in the Balti region of Pakistan, but where those mountains are among the poorest in the world. And so they're in these life or death situations with some of the wealthiest people in the world. So there's a class story going on. There's a gender story going on. There's a story about, summit fever. And then I already mentioned this story about kind of storytelling, right? You know, like, the role of all the cameras there. And this was a really interesting, particular expedition, because it was right at the end of the pandemic, and, the mountaineering world, like the rest of us, had been sort of, you know, quarantined for a while, and itchy to get back out there. And the very first of the countries that have these high mountains to open up and say we're opening back up for business was Pakistan. So when they did that, there was a inrush to K2. K2 is not as high as Everest. It's the second highest mountain in the world, but it's the most dangerous. Statistically, it's been, you know, sort of maybe Annapurna, you could say, but those two mountains, more people die. It's way more dangerous than Everest is. And they flooded in, not just because the pandemic was over, but also because one of the last firsts, the last prizes in mountaineering. And to some degree, to some say, would say the last first, the last thing you could still get was to climb K2 in winter. So all the mountains, all the highest mountains in the world have been climbed. You know that. That happened in the 50s. And then they were all climbed without oxygen, which happened, you know, over the next 20 years. And then the mountaineering world started trying to climb these same mountains.

0: this, it was their competition among directors, filmmakers, to get this story, and you were the first to make it. And was it cold out when you did? No, I didn't.
1: Yeah, Adam, just let's pause for a minute because it's noisy here. Sorry.
0: Yeah, a little bit.
1: While you were talking, by the way, the garage door was opening. You might not have been able to hear it. So let's just pause until I hear the garage door close again. Then you can
0: pick up with your question. We can do that.
1: Okay,
0: no problem at all.
1: That.
0: No, don't be sorry. It's great that you were able to squeeze this in and we could make it work.
1: I'm happy that happened too. But mm-hmm. I know there'll be one more loud sound.
0: Somebody just left or is getting home.
1: Getting home, yeah. And remember, I didn't ever set foot anywhere in these mountains.
0: Oh, I know that. I remember the story. But I remember that. I'm just saying, like, there might have also been a race to tell this story.
1: Oh, yeah, yeah.
0: As a documentary filmmaker. That's what I was trying to get at. And maybe you seem to have won that contest, you know.
1: Let me think about how to answer that.
0: No, it's okay.
1: Waiting for the garage door to close.
0: We should wind it down momentarily, just so you know, because we're radio interviews for me after doing a podcast for so long is, you know, there's a certain amount of frustration because of the lack of not too much nuance, but that was pretty good still in all.
1: Yeah. Okay. Yeah. No, we covered the broad strokes. No problem. I mean,
0: which is what you got. Yeah.
1: Yeah. If you want to wind it down, that's no problem. If you got what you need.
0: I think so.
1: Oh, there's the garage now.
0: I hear it.
1: It's almost done.
0: I can hear it.
1: Yeah.
0: There you go. And.

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5: 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Cannabis can be addictive. Cannabis can impair concentration and coordination. Do not operate a vehicle or machinery under the influence of cannabis. There may be health risks associated with the consumption of this product. Cannabis is not recommended for use by persons who are pregnant or nursing.
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0: This is the Midday Show on 98.1 KZE. Tom Waits, Come On Up to the House. Before that, Red Molly's You'll Never Leave Harlan Alive. And we started off with Christone Kingfish Ingram's Voodoo Charm. 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

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He made me say this.

0: 98.1 KZE, the great Patti Smith, covering Within You, Without You, a song I would not have been that aware of had it not been for my friend Jack Petrozelli, who wrote Frida, or co-wrote it, which played just before. Jack Petrozelli and Cindy Cashdollar on Dobro on that track, live at KZE a couple weeks ago. Goodnight Moonshine as well, before that with Stars and Iron and Wine, featuring I'm With Her on Wait Up. All right, well, coming up at 1 o'clock, the KZ Film Club, we're concluding this week-long showcase of the movie 9 Months with one last song from the soundtrack. And don't forget, at 2 o'clock, Joan Osborne will be rolling in to the KZ Studios for a chat with me. That's coming up, too, today on the midday show. So stick around, 98.1 KZE.
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9: For use by adults 21 or older, keep out of the reach of children and pets. 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Cannabis can be addictive. Cannabis can impair concentration and coordination. Do not operate a vehicle or machinery under the influence of cannabis. 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Cannabis is not recommended for use by persons who are pregnant or nursing.

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1: 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And this is the final song I'm going to play from the nine-month soundtrack. It's a great classic, The Ronettes with Baby, I Love You.

That the great Ronnie Spector there from the and the Ronettes, archetypal wall of sound production there from Phil Spector on "Baby I Love You," which is on the soundtrack for 9 months. Roger Ebert of the Chicago Sun-Times gave the film 2 stars out of 4, saying 9 months is one of those movies where the outcome is abundantly clear to everyone but the hero, who remains in the hapless position of playing dumb because if he didn't, there wouldn't be a plot. His review and that of Gene Siskel referenced Grant's then-recent arrest for receiving oral sex from Estella Marie Thompson. Rogers said that film's box office performance will be closely analyzed for clues about whether Grant's career will be affected by the recent scandal. My guess is that the film, left to itself, would have performed only moderately at the box office, so if it does any better than that, the scandal can only have helped. Gene Siskel's in the Chicago Tribune review said that, frankly, Grant's arrest for consorting with a hooker does limit our enjoyment of this fear commitment comedy. We watch Grant searching his face for clues to his behavior instead of buying into his character. What if he hadn't been arrested? 9 months would still turn up still turn out lame because of its obvious plotting and the constantly irritating presence of Tom Arnold as a much too cheerful neighbor. He also remarked that Grant's halting, blinking, stammering manner, which seems so appealing at 4 weddings and a funeral, comes across as mannered here. Obviously, we're going to have trouble for a while accepting him as an innocent. All right. Well, there you go. Can't recommend it, but it does have a great soundtrack. That I can tell you. All right. Next week, we'll have a new film on the Film Club. In the meantime, here is Dirk Powell with Tomorrow We Sail. 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

0: This is the Midday Show on 98.1 KZE. Lily Hyatt and the Dropped Ponies there with People Don't Change. And Dirk Powell before that with Tomorrow We Sail. 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Currently, there is a heat advisory in effect until 8 o'clock this evening. Otherwise, mostly sunny today, temperatures in the upper 80s, overnight some scattered showers and thunderstorms, mostly cloudy, temperatures in the upper 60s. Tomorrow, Saturday, partly sunny, temperatures in the mid-80s. Right now, can't be sure there'll be any. There might be some isolated showers in the evening. Sunday, sunny, temperatures in the mid-80s. Monday, sunshine, temperatures in the mid to upper 80s. Rain returns on Tuesday and throughout the midweek next week. There's your forecast. All right. We're going to take another little break here. First up, a message from our friends, or our friend, Jeanette Wolf at Catskill Mountain High. We've got Marcus King and Lone Bellow coming right up after the break. 98.1 KZE. Oh, right. And, of course, Joan Osborne at 2 o'clock, right here on the Midday Show, 98.1 KZE.
1: Hey, friends. It's Jeanette, owner of Catskill Mountain High.

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1: For use only by adults 21 or older, keep out of the reach of children and pets. In case of accidental ingestion or overconsumption, contact the Poison Center. Consume responsibly. Cannabis can be addictive. Cannabis can impair concentration and coordination. Do not operate a vehicle or machinery under the influence of cannabis. There may be health risks associated with the consumption of this product. Cannabis is not recommended for use by persons who are pregnant or nursing.
2: Hello out there.
3: 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This show brings the talents of Michael Falzerano, of the New Riders, and Professor Louie and the Chromatics. Mike will have lots of friends with him, and they will dig deep into the New Riders songbook. Professor Louie worked with and produced many of the band's songs and albums. Louie, with his band the Chromatics, will bring the magic of the band alive. Just when you thought it couldn't get any better, thanks to Marveltown Hardware, the world's only rock and roll hardware store, the Woodstock Horns will be here as well. 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

0: It's the Midday Show, 98.1 KZE. That was Elbow with New York Morning. Lone Bellow before that with I Did It for Love. We also heard from Sarah Borges and the Broken Singles with The Day We Met, and Marcus King starting off the set with Heartlands. 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
1: 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Cody. Daryl's House in Pauling, Echoes of the Eagles. Snug's in New Paltz, Atibia. Late Night at Colony, Friday Night Fever. 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Hardeman Orchards in Red Hook, 98.1 KZE presents Frolic at the Farm 2. 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Colony in Woodstock, Reggae in the Garden with This and That Band and Roots Rock Reality Band. Lark Hall in Albany, Lark Before Dark Dance Party with DJ Roomba. Lark Hall in Albany, Stella Rose at the 11. The Falcon in Marlborough, Muscle Shoals Tribute to the Allman Brothers. The Stissing Center in Pine Plains, Opera Uncorked. 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Buttonball Barn in South Egremont, Massachusetts, Big Yellow Taxi. Daryl's House in Pauling, Sabbath Superstars, tribute to Black Sabbath. Snug's in New Paltz, Blair Baldwin, Knife Throat, The Lousketeers, and Bravo About. The Lemon Squeeze in New Paltz, Vinyl Night.
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1: 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Daryl's House in Pauling, MTV Unplugged Tribute Band. 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

0: It's Adam here with you on 98.1 KZE. Nick Penkin just now with Dear Companion. The Frighteners before that with Hey Brother, Do Unto Others. We also had Old Crow Medicine Show featuring Molly Tuttle there with Last American Waltz. And J.D. McPherson kicks things off, and that's in that set with Sunshine Getaway. All right, coming up at 2 o'clock, Joan Osborne stopping by. I'm pretty sure I'm seeing her pulling into the parking lot as I speak right now. Very much looking forward to chatting with Joan. That's coming up at 2 o'clock right here on The Midday Show, 98.1 KZE.
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4: 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Cannabis can be addictive. Cannabis can impair concentration and coordination. 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
1: Welcome back to the Midday Show, and it's a great pleasure to welcome Joan Osborne here to KZ. 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
2: No, this is my first time here.
1: Really?
2: Yeah.
1: Oh, wow. Well, I hope to help make it worthwhile or memorable for you.
2: Okay.
1: Or certainly not unpleasant.
2: What are you going to do?
1: I don't know. Just smooth talk
2: okay.
1: for the next few minutes anyway. So let's just say from the top, one of the reasons you're here is to talk about a show you are doing. You guys call it a gig at Kingston Assembly Kingston.
2: We also call it a gige sometime. You know, if we're in France, that's what we call it, yeah.
1: Now, is that they don't really do that.
2: No, I'm just teasing you.
1: I was thinking, well, it's possible. I don't know. Mon Dieu. Let's see. So it's tomorrow, Kingston Assembly, in Uptown Kingston, Saturday.
2: I believe we start at 8 o'clock.
1: 8 o'clock.
2: Yes.
1: All right. So you're on a bill with Story Littleton.
2: Yes.
1: Things start at 8 o'clock, like you said.
2: Yeah.
1: And the name of the gig, or the gige, is Joan Osborne Sings the Songs of Bob Dylan. Now, wait a minute. You put out a studio album a number of years back now. Then you put out a live album.
2: Yes, last year.
1: Last year with you and a number of our friends.
2: Yeah, some special guests, Jackie Green, Robert Randolph, Amy Helm. They're all appearing on the record as well.
1: Yeah, I love it. I have a copy. What's going on with the Dylan thing? How long is this going to last exactly? What's up with this still?
2: Well, you know, I keep waiting for people to get tired of it, and they don't. Mm-hmm. It's a surprise to me as well. But we keep getting the demand for this particular show, and it keeps doing well. And so, you know, I'm not tired of it. There are other projects that I'm working on, you know, kind of behind the scenes and writing and doing stuff like that to put out something else in the near future. But as far as this particular show goes, the Songs of Bob Dylan, you know, people seem to like it. So we're going to do it.
1: All right. Why don't we take this moment, take this opportunity, and we'll actually play one of the songs. You can choose which one I should play first.
2: I would say the first one should be Highway 61.
1: The studio version or the live version?
2: Let's do the studio version.
1: Okay, here it is. This is Joan Osborne and band with a studio version of Highway 61 Revisited. 98.1 KZE.

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1: Let me ask you a question.
2: Please.
1: Thank you.
2: Don't make me make this up as I go along.
1: No, I'm going to help. That's the least I could do. What have you gotten back through this Dylan journey that you've been on? What has, as a musician, as a person maybe, you know, what have you received? You know what I'm getting at?
2: Oh, yeah. What have I benefited from doing this deep dive into this material for all these years? I think my IQ has gone up a few points. and just learning better how to write songs. You know, it's different if you're just, you know, sitting at home listening to the records and if you're actually going out and performing the songs in front of people. I feel like there's a certain osmosis that happens. It's like your brain kind of entrains itself to think in that particular way, and to understand a little bit more about how to write good songs. I mean, in particular for me, there's a certain timelessness that Dylan's songs have, and even though they might have been written about a particular incident or a particular moment in time, the way that he uses language, it's very mythopoetic. He has these interesting characters that that he populates the songs with, or if they're more directly spoken from one person's point of view, just the way that he uses language, these songs could be talking about things that are happening right now, even though they were written 50 years ago. And I think that is a wonderful thing to be able to do and to be able to strive for as a writer, to, even if you want to say something about the moment that you're living in, if you can say it in a way that it's not going to sound dated next year or 5 years from now or 30 years from now, then I think that's a real accomplishment. And that's been something that I've taken away from this this work with his songs.
1: I guess it all starts, well, I guess with the choosing the song, then it becomes about maybe learning the, well, for memorizing the lyrics, which is for some of the Dylan songs, like Highway, you know, a chore, or a good chore, but a chore, like it's a task.
2: It takes effort,
1: It takes a lot of effort, and then it's about crafting the vocals, right? You have to figure out how you're singing the song.
2: Yeah, and the arrangements too.
1: And the arrangements.
2: That's you know, for me, if I'm covering anybody's material, not just Bob Dylan's, I try to sort of put on the hat of almost like a jazz singer, where they are interpreting these songs that are, you

0: as the brilliance of the song. So it's not just copying what someone else has done, because what's the point, really?
1: Yeah.
0: But trying to come to it from an interpretive place where you're actually, you know, bringing something to the song that hasn't happened before.
1: Right. And then I imagine through repetition, things just start, you start understanding things,
0: mm-hmm.
1: and or being, receiving these things that I kind of was referring to before, they start to kind of evolve, I guess, in your body, in your head.
0: Yeah, it actually is a very physical, bodily thing, especially for a singer. I know for other players as well, but in particular for a singer. And performing the stuff live over and over again also changes how you do it and changes where the meaning of the song sits in your mind and your body and your soul and all of that. So yeah, it's a generative process. You can do it once, and then you can do it again and again and again, and you're going to find something a little bit different every time.
1: Hmm. I hope you take this the right way. I find you to be a sensuous performer. I saw you at the Mahewi a couple of years ago with Larry and Teresa.
0: Yeah.
1: I saw you at Colony at the outdoor show doing the Dylan show. Do you find that this music is just kind of fits in with your style, your physical performance?
0: Gosh, you know, I hadn't thought about this music in particular as lending itself to, a sensuous thing. I'm not afraid of that word. I think it's apt. I approach all, singing, whatever I sing, from a complete person perspective. You know, it's my body, it's my mind, it's my soul, it's everything. It's, you can bring your sexuality to an interpretation of a song or not. And I think that's one of the things about singing that really captivated me when I first started doing it, and really made me feel like I had found something that was really deep and wonderful, and that released something in me. I think I was a person who kind of approached the world through my intellect and through my head, and you can't really do that and be a singer. You know, you've got to put your body into it, because that's where the sound is coming from. And I think it was a real release for me to discover that as I was singing.
1: Thank you for sharing so much, and let's go.
0: Too much?
1: No, not at all. Seriously, but I want to give you now another opportunity. Let's go to another one of your tracks. And one that one of my favorite Dylan songs is "Bucket of Rain."
0: Mm.
1: Also, that's another song that's on both of your albums.
0: It is. It's on both. Yeah.
1: Do you have a preference?
0: I mean, I like them both. If you want to hear the Amy Helm and me getting very silly in the middle of our performance, you could.
1: We need silly.
0: Yeah. I mean, it's actually, I hesitated to put this version on the record because you'll hear it. We're breaking up, and but then I thought, it's a lovely kind of moment where. It's just fun and light, and it's something cool, I think, to share with people, not taking it all too seriously.
1: This is Joan's version from the album Dylanology Live. I didn't mention that before, shame on me, but this is her live version with Amy Helm of Buckets of Rain, 98.1 KZE.

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2: 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Cannabis can impair concentration and coordination. 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There may be health risks associated with the consumption of this product. Cannabis is not recommended for use by persons who are pregnant or nursing.
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7: How many people come up to you and ask you, what's your favorite Bob Dylan song?
8: a fair few, yeah.
7: Yeah.
8: Which, of course, is an impossible question.
7: Like, which of your
8: question.
7: Children is your favorite?
8: Yeah, maybe. It's an impossible, I mean, not with that intensity, but right. Yeah, it's a fairly impossible question. And the answer will change from day to day. You know,
7: right.
8: sometimes there's a song in the show that I can't wait to get to, and it's really
7: yeah.
8: giving me something,
7: mm-hmm.
8: even if I don't understand what it's giving me. It's giving me something
7: yeah.
8: that's helping me. And so that becomes my favorite song. We've been doing, you know, as part of the show, we will often do songs that we have never recorded or released. And, you know, I like to give the fans who come to the shows something special that no one else can have. So so we will do live-only bonus track, if you will, bonus
7: right.
8: track versions of some songs. And we've recently been doing a song called Shooting Star, which is, I believe it's off the Oh Mercy record. And
7: mm-hmm.
8: it's just a stunning, beautiful, beautiful song. So we've been doing that fairly recently as just a live thing that only the fans who are in the room at the time can hear.
7: Talking with Joan Osborne, she has a show coming up at Assembly Kingston on Saturday. That's tomorrow evening at 8 o'clock. And she's on a bill with Story Littleton. And tickets may be still available, maybe a handful. So I'm urging people to get to the website. You know how to find a website. It's 2026. You know, it's I'm still surprised when somebody does that. What was I going to ask you? Oh, yeah. And also, you must have that same kind of enthusiastic relationship to certain songs that you cannot wait to get to. And I understand that experience. But, you know, in general, even outside of the Dylan mm-hmm. phase, you've been kind of enjoying lately,
8: mm-hmm.
7: Right? With just your other material, new material, and then all of a sudden you're like, oh, there's a song. It's coming up like
8: mm-hmm.
7: in the next, and it just connects. You connect with it at that moment, yeah.
8: Yeah, and it also, you know, again, that it's about the live experience of performing a song for people. If there's a song that's particularly connecting with an audience, and if that happens again and again, then it becomes like a little signpost for me within the set of like, oh, I know this one is going to really reach people. Mm-hmm. So I look forward to that. And, you know, I mean, if it kind of proves the theory, which I subscribe to, which is that songs, music, whatever, they're not finished until people hear them and take them in and create their own meaning for them.
7: Wow.
8: So, yeah. So the audience is definitely part of the creative process. And, you know, I could be singing all day long, whatever. But unless people are hearing it and allowing it to mean something to them, then it's, you know, then it's not much.
7: If you imagine writing 100 of those types of songs that people have relationships with, and mm-hmm. and you can start to understand why this guy, Robert Zimmerman, is as unique in his way that he is. Mm-hmm. It's impossible. Can you imagine being accessible to everybody, just or be the guy that everybody wants you to be? Like, mm-hmm. that's what people want, and he's never been that way, and he's never probably ever will be mm-hmm. at this point. I know you are a downstater, but you're also, you I assume you're up here too?
8: Right? I am, you are. Yes, yeah. Yes. I'm up here most of the time, actually.
7: Yeah, I'm getting that idea. Yeah. But you, so it's another kind of connection to Dylan in that way, right? Geographically.
8: That's right. He certainly, you know, helped to put Woodstock, you know, mm-hmm. I guess either on the map for some people or back on the map or something. Mm-hmm. He's mm-hmm. left his stamp on the area for sure.
7: Yeah.
8: I mean, I think he did that so deeply that he had to get out of town because people were coming up and, you know, like camping on his lawn and stuff.
7: Yeah. Yeah. I know there was a point where a friend came from out of town and we were in Woodstock. Why don't we go check out we'll go to the cemetery and check. I hadn't done it. Mm-hmm. It just didn't occur to me until my friend came in. Let's go see Levon's headstone. Yeah. So we went, we found it. You know, it wasn't that hard. And then we're like, let's go to the Big Pink.
8: Big Pink, yeah.
7: So I found it on the GPS, you know.
8: I tried to do that once, too.
7: Thank God.
8: Yeah.
7: But, you know, you get, it's a private road.
8: Yeah.
7: It's marked, like, no, you know.
8: Yeah.
7: It's private. There's a lot of discouragement. Then you get too close to, I don't know if I should be saying this on the air now that I think about it, but I'm already there. So it's fenced, the property's fenced.
8: Yeah, of
7: because,
8: course.
7: Yeah. Like, can you imagine how many people traipse through the woods, of, like, in the property and knock on the door,
8: yeah,
7: you know, that you kind know, of thing. They have a relationship.
8: Tripping
7: with,
8: on acid and, you know, whatever.
7: All right, we're about ready for another song.
8: All right.
7: It's up to you. I chose the last one, so.
8: Okay, well, I think I'd like to hear the live version of actually arguably Dylan's biggest hit song, but we kind of remade it in our own weird image.
7: Mm-hmm.
8: It's a weird song to begin with, and so we felt like we could just play around with it a bit. It is Rainy Day Women, number 12 and 35, I believe, are the numbers right.
7: That is correct.
8: Yeah, okay.
7: Again, off of Dylanology Live, yes. Joan Osborne and Friends, Amy Helm, Jackie Green, and Robert Randolph. Here it is, Rainy Day Women, number 12 and 35, 98.1 KZE.

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2: I guess we can start to wind it down if you, knowing that you probably have other things going on in your day. But here's the big question people probably also want to know, other than your favorite. Mm-hmm. Has your paths crossed with Dylan?
0: Yes, they have a number of times. Mm-hmm. The first time, I actually recorded a song of his for my major label debut back in the mid-90s. It's a song called Man in the Long Black Coat, and it somehow came to his attention, mm-hmm. and the attention of his people, and they invited me to come and sing a duet with him. He was re-recording his song Chimes of Freedom for some television show or something, so mm-hmm. So they invited me to come and sing a duet with him in the studio. So I did that, and it was
2: in the same room, same time, or
0: oh
2: same
0: yeah
2: studio?
0: We were dude, we were on the same microphone.
2: What?
0: Yeah. My face was just inches away from Bob Dylan's face.
2: Well, slow down for 1 second because, this is a fun story. And you get a call?
0: Yeah, I think the
2: it's
0: call came to my manager at
2: right.
0: the time. And they explained it to me. And, at certain points I kept saying, all right, this is really funny, nice joke, ha, ha, ha. I kept thinking that it was mm-hmm. not real. Mm-hmm. But it turns out that it was real. And, we went into the studio, himself and me and his road band. And I knew some of the guys who were in it at the time. Mm-hmm. It was very hard to do because he did not rehearse the song with me. He didn't tell me what he wanted me to do. We just got on the mic and launched into it. So I had to kind of be laser focused.
2: Yeah.
0: Like watching his mouth
2: right.
0: so that I could match his phrasing
2: oh.
0: as he was singing
2: yeah.
0: and making up a part as we went along and just like, hanging on for dear life. And
2: yeah.
0: then we did it again and it was different than the time we had done it before. So again, I had to be
2: yeah.
0: super laser focused just to keep up with what was going on.
2: Get on his wavelength.
0: Yeah. So that was, I think it was probably good because I think I would have been more nervous
2: mm-hmm.
0: if not, because I was a bit nervous. But then once you have to concentrate so completely on the work that you're doing, then the nerves kind of fly out the window. At least they did for me. So,
2: mm-hmm.
0: yeah. So it was quite an experience.
2: I bet. Yeah, could you even top that with in terms of him? I mean, this sounds very fan geeky, but I'm just trying to.
0: You really want Bob himself to be here instead of me? I know it's okay.
2: both of you, at the best. But we're also. It sounds cynical, but we're selling tickets. We're trying to
0: yeah,
2: get people to come
0: sure,
2: out and see enjoy
0: sure,
2: Joan
0: yeah.
2: Osborne at the Assembly on uh-huh. Saturday tomorrow. This is a good way. I think hopefully effective way of doing it. Yeah.
0: Mm-hmm.
2: So it was. That was your first time. You were basically, hopefully, you were just breathing in his essence right there. Inches from him,
0: yeah.
2: sharing a microphone. That's pretty amazing.
0: Entrain. Sometimes when you're singing harmony with people, the sound that you're making and the sound that the other person is
2: yes.
0: making will get on the same
2: sure.
0: physical
2: mm-hmm.
0: sonic wavelength, and you can
2: creative.
0: Feel that sort of click of when you're really in that harmony with them, and
2: yeah.
0: that's what I was going for. I mean,
2: you almost create a new note together, a third note.
0: Yeah,
2: together,
0: sometimes.
2: So,
0: yeah.
2: yeah,
0: yeah, it's an interesting thing. Yeah, I mean, I did also sing with him again when I was working with the Dead, and he was the co-headliner for a good chunk of this tour that I was doing with them back in 2003. So we would. He called me on stage to sing with him, and I sang Tears of Rage with him.
2: Mm.
0: And in fact, he came up to me afterwards in the hallway of this big, outdoor venue. And he said, I've never really liked that second verse. And I've got some other things that I want. What do you think about this? And he starts reading off this alternate, lyric version of the mm-hmm. second verse of Tears of Rage and asking me what I thought of it. So, I was just what could I say? I was like, yeah, that sounds really good. You know? I was just so shocked.
2: Take co-write credit.
0: No. But I was very shocked that that happened. Although I did speak to his bass player Tony Garnier afterwards, and and he said, yeah, sometimes he'll do that. He'll like change around a lyric and you know of a live version. And I think he's fairly well known for doing that. I think I was just sort of floored that he was asking me my opinion.
2: Yeah, well, that, I'm sure that he did it very discerning. It wasn't quite so arbitrary is my point. Well, I hope you will consider coming back, maybe with a new album.
0: Yeah.
2: You're working on a new album. You're still working on songs and or you're actually in the studio yet? Or?
0: Well, I've actually got a record that's coming out in November of this year.
2: That's imminent.
0: It's imminent. And I'd be happy to come back and talk about that some more.
2: Sure.
0: When the time comes.
2: That's amazing. And then you're going to do a little touring to support it?
0: Always.
2: Yeah. Good.
0: I got to pay the bills, baby.
2: Yeah, that's very true. It's the main way.
0: Recording music, and it doesn't really. No. It's more of a loss leader these
2: selling
0: days.
2: selling MP3s over. That isn't.
0: Sad to say. Retirement but, luckily, I enjoy performing live, so it's not a hardship.
2: And it's a treat to see you doing it, so it works for everybody. 7-time Grammy nominee. Jones.
0: It's actually
2: 8. Thank you for correcting me. That's a nice correction. 8-time Grammy nominee, Joan Osborne.
0: One of these days I'll get one.
2: Oh, I'm no doubt. No doubt. I'm voting for you. One last time at the Assembly Kingston tomorrow night at 8 o'clock. Be there or be square. So thanks so much coming on. We're going to play one more song as we say goodbye. Let's see. What do we think? This is live radio, so there's so many options.
0: Yeah, hand me that. I mean, I don't even remember sometimes what's on it and what's not. Let's do Spanish Harlem Incident.
2: That's a good idea.
0: Yeah.
2: Yes. Okay.
0: It's another sort of rethinking of it and rearranging of it. Very different from his original version, Spanish Harlem Incident.
2: Spanish Harlem Incident, Joan Osborne. Thank you, and we'll be back with much more musical diversity right after this here on 98.1 KZE.

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1: Here to tell you about our last scheduled show of the season. Saturday, August 15th, the Glendale Train to Cripple Creek Show pulls into the barn. This show brings the talents of Michael Falzerano, of the New Riders, and Professor Louie and the Chromatics. Mike will have lots of friends with him, and they will dig deep into the New Riders songbook. Professor Louie worked with and produced many of the band's songs and albums. Louie, with his band, the Chromatics, will bring the magic of the band alive. Just when you thought it couldn't get any better, thanks to Marveltown Hardware, the world's only rock and roll hardware store, the Woodstock Horns will be here as well. This is a one-off show you don't want to miss. 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

0: 98.1 KZE, Susan Tedeschi there with Learning the Hard Way, Catherine McClellan before that, Stealing and Goose at the top with Good Times, End Times. That's a wrap for the midday show. I hope to see you tomorrow at the Frolic at the Farm at Hardeman Orchards in Red Hook. 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We hope to hang out with you. We'd love to see you there. You know all about it. And there's no more I need to say about it. So I'm going to be there right from the start. I hope to run into many friends. I'm taking off next week. I'm taking a vacation week. Terry will be filling in for me. And I'll be back the following Monday and looking forward to it, quite frankly. So take care of yourself. Have a great weekend. 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

0: 98.1 KZE, that was Margo Price with Billy Swan, Long-Haired Country Girl. It is MK with you. That was a great edition of the Midday Show, by the way. I hope you got to hear that. That was Adam with Joan Osborne sitting in and doing a little guest DJing. A lot of fun to listen to the two of them. Great rapport. But that's just the kind of guy Adam is. He's got great rapport with everybody. It is MK with you. It's Friday afternoon. We are back in the afternoon drive. And of course, it is the day before the frolic. It's Frolic Eve, if you will. 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But I think there will be some tickets available at the gate tomorrow, too. I was just over doing a walkthrough at Hardiman Orchards, and everybody is really excited. Andy's over there setting up lights on the stage. He's got the KZE camper up and running. I was chatting with John. He's really excited. That's it. We're almost there. All we have now is just to put on a really fun one-day festival for you guys, and we are ready to do that. So that's tomorrow, Hardiman Orchards. Gates are at 2. And as Adam said, I feel like you guys know at this point what's happening. So I will not hit you over the head too hard with it today. But let's kick off with one from Billy Keene. I'm really excited to see him with his band, The Waking Dream. I've, of course, had Billy here in the studio with me several times, but never seen him with the full band. So that is going to be really fun tomorrow evening. Here's Billy from one of those in-studio visits with a song called Halo.
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0: 98.1 KZE, Andy Frasco and the UN with Crazy Things, and Billy Keane with Halo, recorded right here in the KZE studio back in 2023. And now we can see Billy tomorrow evening as part of the Frolic at the Farm at Hardeman Orchards. 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We have some showers possible today, and as of this moment, it's not looking like it's going to rain at all tomorrow. It's going to be a little on the warmer side, upper 80s, partly cloudy skies, but rain or shine, we will be at the Frolic as we do have the indoor space of the barn. But it'll be nice if we can hang out outside more, just because it's a beautiful place and I just want to hang out outside and see the hills in the background. Sunday also upper 80s, partly cloudy, looking like a nice, rather hot, but nice weekend. Coming up next, we've got music from Amy Mann, Patty Griffin, and more.
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0: 98.1 KZE, that's Pink Martini with Andalusia. Also had Shannon McNally, Patty Griffin, and Amy Mann in that set of music. It's MK hanging out with you on your Friday afternoon. Friday's a great night here on KZE. We got Darren DeVivo up next from 7 to 9, and or sorry, 7 to 11. And Darren is doing a special Woodstock show. That's right. The Woodstock Festival was the weekend of the 14th, so it would have been next weekend. But I think he's tying it into the Frolic because we're having a festival tomorrow. So it's going to be a Woodstock Festival-themed Noises from the Valley tonight with Darren. And then from 11 to 1, of course, it's Ethical Drifts House Music Radio. So make sure you stay tuned all evening long. We've got your entertainment calendar now. 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
1: 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Cody. Daryl's House in Pauling, Echoes of the Eagles. Snugs in New Paltz, Atibia. Late Night at Colony, Friday Night Fever. Saturday, Daryl's House in Pauling, Brunch with Blue Plate Special. 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Lark Hall in Albany, Lark Before Dark Dance Party with DJ Roomba. Lark Hall in Albany, Stella Rose at the 11. The Falcon in Marlboro, Muscle Shoals Tribute to the Allman Brothers. 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Daryl's House in Pauling, Sabbath Superstars, tribute to Black Sabbath. 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

0: Night of the week. 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

0: 98.1 KZE, that is the latest from the band Upstate. They've got a fresh new album coming out in November called Abalone. We just heard Circumstance. Also had some music from Kim Anderson, Saugerties, New York-based artist, and Shannon Taya from the Capital Region. That was accidentally an all-local music set. How about that? Love it when that happens. Shannon, of course, also joining us tomorrow on the main stage at the Frolic at the Farm. We've got your world tour coming up next, brought to you by Archtop Fiber in Kingston. 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
0: 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Today, we have a group called Spokanki. They are a Russian a cappella group describing themselves as a multi-genre musical theatrical a cappella group. They call themselves Eight Sisters from the mystical and fictional town of Spokane Land. So I don't think they're literally sisters. I think that's just part of the gimmick, but it's cool stuff. Save this now to the World Tour Faves playlist on our YouTube. The video is really fun, too. They have some really great outfits on. Spokanki on KZE with one called Chovane, which means the thieves.

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Eastside Girl. 98.1 KZE, that's Muna with East Side Girls. Also had Amrod Band and music from Russia today. Really liked that one in the World Tour. You can find that again on the World Tour Faves playlist on our YouTube if you dug it and you want to hear it again. MK with you till 7 o'clock this evening. Darren DeVivo with a Woodstock Festival-themed edition of Noises from the Valley up at 7. It is, of course, early August, and the Frolic is tomorrow. Also, lots of other great events coming up. Quick shout-out to Rojan Summerfest, also going on tomorrow. So if you're up in the Hillsdale area, not planning on going to the Frolic, swing by our friends at Rojan. That's tomorrow from 4 to 8 p.m. in Hillsdale in the Railroad Depot area near Rojan Brewing and Twisted Sisters Coffee House. 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As I mentioned, it is August, and August 1st was a Saturday this year, so I missed one of my favorite traditions. So let's do it right now. Here's my girl Taylor.

0: fire.
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0: KZE Western Skies with Beautiful Things wrapping up that set. Joe Marcinek's Dead Funk Summit doing New Minglewood Blues before that, recorded live from the KZE camper. And of course, you can see Joe with the Bayou Super Jam tomorrow evening at the Frolic at the Farm. Up at the top of that set, we had some Amos Lee. It is MK with you. And if you can't get enough of music festival season, put this one on your radar. 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
1: 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Join the Sheffield Land Trust and the Housatonic Valley Association at the Bushnell Sage Library in Sheffield to learn more about how you can help wildlife move across our landscape. Monday, August 3rd, from 10 a.m. to 12 p.m., DC works to offer job search 101 sessions at East Fishkill Community Library. Tuesday, August 4th, from 4:30 to 6 p.m., Grow With Us, all-ages gardening program with the Dama Farm at the David M. Hunt Library in Falls Village, Connecticut. Wednesday, August 5th, from 4 to 5 p.m., Anime Club at World's End Comics Teens in Kingston. Friday, August 7th, from 4 to 5 p.m., David M. Hunt Library and the Falls Village Equity Project host Band Book Club. This month, they will be discussing Catcher in the Rye. To submit your nonprofit or community event to KZE, email the who, what, where, when of your event to info@wkze.com.
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0: 98.1 KZE, some jazz for your Friday afternoon. Stella by Starlight from Joe Pass. Also had Wilco, Sad Daddy with a new one called Bootlegger, and the talented Henry Furland live from Grey Fox Bluegrass Festival this year with a great version of You Can Call Me Al. It is KZE MK hanging out with you until 7 o'clock this evening. Darren DeVivo's got a special Woodstock edition of Noises from the Valley tonight. Would be fun if Darren took over Covered in Dead and Denise did Noises from the Valley one of these days. Maybe I'll mention that to them. We've got more music up next as we head towards 5 o'clock on your Friday.
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4: For use by adults 21 or older, keep out of the reach of children and pets. 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Cannabis can be addictive. Cannabis can impair concentration and coordination. Do not operate a vehicle or machinery under the influence of cannabis. There may be health risks associated with the consumption of this product. Cannabis is not recommended for use by persons who are pregnant or nursing.
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98.1 KZE, that's Jose Gonzalez with A Perfect Storm. Before the top of the hour, John Prine with Taking a Walk. It is MK with you on this Friday afternoon, the day before the frolic eve, if you will. Let's get a little dreamy with this next little mini set. Here's one you might recognize from Spirited Away, One Summer's Day.

0: Cocteau Twins on KZE with Carolyn's Fingers and the wonderful composer Joe Hisaishi, who works a lot on Studio Ghibli films. That one, of course, from Spirited Away called One Summer's Day. 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
3: 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Mike will have lots of friends with him, and they will dig deep into the New Riders songbook. Professor Louie worked with and produced many of the band's songs and albums. Louie, with his band, the Chromatics, will bring the magic of the band alive. 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

0: Hermanos Gutierrez on 98.1 KZE. We had one from our good friend Billy Pearson before that called Goldenrod. Pi Jacobs and Up Top Fantastic Cat with a great song called Donnie Takes the Bus. I have a fantastic cat of my own at home, and I've been meaning to bring this up. I'm very curious if anybody else has a cat that does this. My cat love bites, and I do mean he does it out of love. I know for a fact this is not a thing he does out of playfulness or annoyance. He only does it when he's being very, very cuddly, and he only gets cuddly on his terms. He doesn't like to, you know, he likes to be picked up, but you can't like force him into a cuddle. He will cuddle when he wants to, which is usually at night while I'm in bed, and I'll feel his little paws walk up my body, and I'll feel his little purrs, and he's making little biscuits on my shoulder or on my pillow or whatever, and he'll snuggle up into my chin, and it's really cute, and then I feel this chomp, little cat teeth, full strength bite on my chin, usually my chin, whatever part of my face he can reach. And I know it's coming now, so I can like turn my head away, but he still gets me sometimes. And he really chomps down. I have to like stick my finger in his mouth to get him to stop. And I know, like, I just know for a fact that like he does this because he is like full of love and cannot express it. It's almost like cuteness aggression, I think. But it hurts. I love him so much and it's so cute, but my goodness. So yeah, if anybody out there has a cat that that love bites, I'd be curious to hear how you deal with it. This is the first cat I've had in a long time, and it's great to have one again. But yeah, funny things that your pets put you through. We got your arts and culture calendar right now, and some local music from Saugerties coming up next. The Arts and Culture Calendar on 98.1 KZE is brought to you by Northern Dutchess Botanical Gardens, where the plants we grow are the plants we sell, in the backwoods of Rhinebeck, ndbgonline.com. 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
2: 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In case of accidental ingestion or overconsumption, contact the Poison Center. Consume responsibly. Cannabis can be addictive. Cannabis can impair concentration and coordination. Do not operate a vehicle or machinery under the influence of cannabis. There may be health risks associated with the consumption of this product. Cannabis is not recommended for use by persons who are pregnant or nursing.
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0: That's Leo Lovechild coming back around. 98.1 KZE also had AJ Croce, Joan Shelley, and from Socrates, New York, Matt Hogan with his latest single, Turning Tables. It is KZE MK with ya. I want to give a shout out to our friends at D Roadie, our friends and neighbors. 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They came back when we had an issue. They are sweet to my cat, even though he bites me, and just prompt and just good dudes. 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We are taking a quick break. When we get back, I've got Josh Rouse.
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You cling and decline. It's the metal in my head when I walk. I hear a sort of stinging noise. 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So many things happen while walking. 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

98.1 KZE, Roseanne Cash and Sea of Heartbreak taking us into the 6 o'clock hour on your Friday. Also music in there from Gorillaz, Stop the Dams from the D-Sides album, and Josh Rouse with Hollow Moon. It is MK with you till 7 o'clock. We are so excited. It is Frolic Eve tonight and we can't wait to frolic with you tomorrow. Let's just keep the music rolling along. Here's one from Paul McCartney.

0: Little Sting throwback for your Friday afternoon. Nothing About Me also had Paul McCartney with I Don't Know. It's KZE. 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Let's take another quick look at your weather as we are gearing up for the frolic tomorrow. Things are looking pretty good. We could see some thunderstorms early tonight, but tomorrow we are looking at warm temperatures. Currently no rain in the forecast. Now that could change in the morning. It has been a little bit on and off, so I don't want to make any promises, but partly cloudy skies and about 88 degrees is what we're seeing. More of the same of that for Sunday and Monday currently in the forecast. Coming up after a word from our friends at Mazstock, we've got music from Jens Lechman.
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This is Kenneth Ligner from Pawling, New York. 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

0: Always a summertime favorite of mine. That's the Beach Boys with Sloop John B. We had the Animals, The Clash, and Jens Lehmann up at the top. A lot of classics, a lot of throwbacks, and then Jens Lehmann with A Postcard to Nina. It's KZE, MK, hanging out with you until 7 o'clock this evening. We are winding down the afternoon drive, getting ready to turn things over to Noises from the Valley for Darren's Woodstock-themed show this evening. Coming up next, Taj Mahal.
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3: For use by adults 21 or older, keep out of the reach of children and pets. 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Cannabis can be addictive. Cannabis can impair concentration and coordination. Do not operate a vehicle or machinery under the influence of cannabis. There may be health risks associated with the consumption of this product. Cannabis is not recommended for use by persons who are pregnant or nursing.
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0: Vampire Weekend with Ottoman winding us down tonight. Also music in that set from Little Feat and Taj Mahal with the Phantom Blues Band. That is just about going to do it for me. This has been MK and I am heading out. I will probably be popping in on the radio at least a little bit tomorrow, as I know we will be doing some drop-ins from the Frolic. Moving and Grooving is going to be live with some throwing to the main stage on the Frolic with Corey tomorrow. And yeah, I just hope to see all your lovely faces tomorrow at Hardiman Orchards. Gates are at 2 o'clock and everything goes until about 10, so come on down whenever you want. Music happening all day long. 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Have a wonderful rest of your night. Love ya. 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
6: Hey, all you great KZE listeners, it's John from Hardiman Orchards Event Barn in Red Hook, here to tell you about our last scheduled show of the season. Saturday, August 15th, the Glendale Train to Cripple Creek Show pulls into the barn. This show brings the talents of Michael Falzerano, of the New Riders, and Professor Louie and the Chromatics. Mike will have lots of friends with him, and they will dig deep into the New Riders songbook. Professor Louie worked with and produced many of the band's songs and albums. Louie, with his band, the Chromatics, will bring the magic of the band alive. Just when you thought it couldn't get any better, thanks to Marvelltown Hardware, the world's only rock and roll hardware store, the Woodstock Horns will be here as well. This is a one-off show you don't want to miss. Michael and his band will do a set, then Louie and the Chromatics will do a set, and then both bands will mash it all together in one big jam. 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

Good Friday night. It's Darren DeVivo with you on 98.1 KZE, here with Noises from the Valley every Friday night from 7 p.m. until 11 p.m. And tonight, a very special edition of Noises from the Valley, as we'll celebrate the 57th anniversary of the original Woodstock Festival. The Woodstock Music and Art Fair and Aquarian Exposition took place Friday, Saturday, Sunday, and Monday, August 15th, 16th, 17th, and 18th, back in 1969, in White Lake, in the town of Bethel, in New York, upstate in Sullivan County, on the farm of Max Yasgur. In fact, the site of the original festival is just about 75 miles away from where we are here at WKZE. Our studios are in Red Hook, New York, in Dutchess County, on the other side of the Hudson River. Tonight, I will play all of the artists that appeared at Woodstock, and all of the live performances that you'll hear are from the Woodstock Festival. There are two exceptions where I'll play studio performances, but I'll explain when we get to those artists. Now, the actual anniversary is next weekend. I realize that, but I'm not going to be here next Friday night. So we'll celebrate the anniversary tonight, 1 week early. A week early from the actual 57th anniversary of Woodstock. Noises from the Valley is brought to you by Loretta Moralia Mediation, offering mediation services throughout the Hudson Valley at YonkersMediation.com, and Taste New York Market at Todd Hill on the Taconic Parkway. Discover a wide array of products sourced regionally in the heart of the Hudson Valley, just 10 miles north of I-84. So let's get things started as we turn back the clock to Friday afternoon, August 15th, 1969. The Woodstock Festival is running hours behind schedule, and in the late afternoon, Richie Havens finally took the stage and started the festival. He wasn't scheduled to open the festival, but open it he did. And this is how his set came to a close here on 98.1 KZE, a special Noises from the Valley as we celebrate the 57th anniversary of the original Woodstock Festival. We start with Freedom from Richie Havens.

0: Mr. Richie Haven. What better way to start than with the beautiful Richie Haven?
1: Okay. Toward the direction of a groovy evening, look out.

0: Bert Selmer here on Noises from the Valley on 98.1 KZE. I've actually heard his name pronounced as Bert Summer as well through the years. The late Bert Selmer was part of the original Woodstock Festival, performing on Friday evening, August 15th, 1969. This special edition of Noises from the Valley here at 98.1 KZE, celebrating the 57th anniversary of Woodstock. We're listening to the music of every artist that appeared at Woodstock in the order that they performed. Bert Selmer, a New Yorker who I think was born in New York City, was raised on Long Island in Westchester County, briefly was a member of the band The Left Bank, ended up in the musical Hair. And that song Jennifer was a song he wrote for Jennifer Warrens, who you might be familiar with. She was also in Hair. Jennifer, coming from his debut album The Road to Travel, which came out in 1968. He worked very closely with Artie Kornfeld, who was one of the organizers of Woodstock, one of the members of the Woodstock Ventures team. Jennifer from Bert Selmer, or again, it might be Bert Summer, here on 98.1 KZE. We heard Sweetwater before Bert Selmer, and Look Out, Sweetwater, the first band to perform at Woodstock, the first act to perform on Friday evening, August 15th, 1969. Look Out, part of their self-titled debut album. They were out of L.A., and there's a band that suffered tragedy just months after Woodstock in December 1969 when lead vocalist Nancy Nevins was severely injured in a car accident, and it was that accident that basically closed the door on Sweetwater, although they did record a couple more albums and would reunite here and there through the years. Their momentum was broken by the car accident that nearly killed Nancy Nevins. That was Lookout from Sweetwater. And, of course, Richie Havens got things started late Friday afternoon, August 15th, 1969. And Richie's set closed with Freedom. Every artist that appeared at Woodstock in the order that they performed tonight on Noises from the Valley on 98.1 KZE.
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1: And there's Melanie. Here on 98.1 KZE as we celebrate the 57th anniversary of the original Woodstock. The Woodstock Festival took place 57 years and 1 week ago on August 15th, 16th, 17th, and 18th, 1969. And Melanie performed in the early morning hours of Saturday, August 16th. Now, Melanie wasn't scheduled to be at Woodstock, but she happened to be at the festival with her mom, so they brought her on stage to perform, and that was Beautiful People from Melanie Safka from New York City. And before Melanie, it was Ravi Shankar. That performance, not from Woodstock, but that was a studio recording called Raga Miniature from 1967 from the soundtrack to the movie Chappaqua by Ravi Shankar. Before Ravi Shankar, it was Tim Hardin live at Woodstock and If I Were a Carpenter. Tim Hardin performed, Ravi Shankar performed, Melanie performed on a rainy Friday night turned Saturday morning 57 years ago at Woodstock. Coming up, we're going to hear from Arlo Guthrie here on Noises from the Valley at 98.1 KZE.
2: 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Snugs in New Paltz, Atibia. Late Night at Colony, Friday Night Fever. 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Lark Hall in Albany, Lark Before Dark Dance Party with DJ Roomba. Lark Hall in Albany, Stella Rose at the 11. The Falcon in Marlboro, Muscle Shoals Tribute to the Allman Brothers. The Stissing Center in Pine Plains, Opera Uncorked. 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
3: 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Cannabis can be addictive. Cannabis can impair concentration and coordination. 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There may be health risks associated with the consumption of this product. Cannabis is not recommended for use by persons who are pregnant or nursing.
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1: And we're celebrating the 57th anniversary of the original Woodstock Festival tonight on Noises from the Valley with Darren DeVivo. I'm going to hand things over to the MC for the evening, Woodstock's production coordinator, John Morris.
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0: And there's Joan Baez, who brought day number one to a close with her set, which ended at approximately 4 o'clock in the morning on Saturday morning, August 16th, 1969. It was a rainy Friday evening, Saturday morning. Joan Baez there and her version of I Shall Be Released. And it was Arlo Guthrie before that and coming into Los Angeles, or Los Angeles if you prefer, here on this Woodstock edition of Noises from the Valley on 98.1 KZE.
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0: And I'm Darren DeVivo, and this is the Woodstock edition of Noises from the Valley. Tonight, celebrating a 57th anniversary of Woodstock. Actual anniversary is next weekend, but I won't be here next Friday night. There won't be a Noises from the Valley, so we're celebrating Woodstock's anniversary a week early, listening to all of the artists that performed at Woodstock in the order that they performed. We're up to day number two. It is now just after 12 noon on Saturday, August 16th, 1969, and if you were still asleep in the field, the band Quill woke you up.
10: Okay.
11: Let's get high.
10: I guess the reason we're here is music. So let's have some music. Ladies and gentlemen, Quill.